drinking dope, turn me to a superhero, yeah, yeah. 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

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I tell her, baby, baby, baby, baby, baby, baby, baby, baby, baby, I'm a fireball.

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1: There's an old saying in Tennessee. I know it's in Texas, probably in Tennessee, that says, fool me once, shame on you. If fool me, we can't get fooled again.